0: Partly cloudy through the night into the mid-70s with some afternoon showers and storms on Tuesday. We run the risk for some heavier ones in the afternoon, but they're very isolated. Heat advisory in effect as we climb into the upper 90s. Showers diminish, partly cloudy, mid to upper 70s Tuesday night, and again upper 90s Wednesday with a better chance for afternoon showers and storms. 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I'm Precision Weather Meteorologist Phil Spivak for St. Augustine's local morning news.
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0: Extremely clear sky takes hold through the night after some evening showers. Temperatures into the mid-70s. Afternoon storms, just a slight risk on Tuesday. We'll get, though, into the upper 90s. There was a heat advisory in effect. Mostly sunny much of the day. Same Wednesday. Better chance for storms, though. Rainy season is here. 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I'm Precision Weather Meteorologist Phil Spivak for St. Augustine's local morning news.
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0: partly cloudy through the night into the mid-70s with some afternoon showers and storms on Tuesday. We run the risk for some heavier ones in the afternoon, but they're very isolated. Heat advisory in effect as we climb into the upper 90s. Showers diminish, partly cloudy, mid to upper 70s Tuesday night, and again upper 90s Wednesday with a better chance for afternoon showers and storms. 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I'm Precision Weather Meteorologist Phil Spivak for St. Augustine's local morning news.
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0: Mainly clear sky takes hold through the night after some evening showers. Temperatures into the mid-70s. Afternoon storms, just a slight risk on Tuesday. We'll get, though, into the upper 90s. There was a heat advisory in effect. Mostly sunny much of the day. Same Wednesday. Better chance for storms, though. Rainy season is here. 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I'm Precision Weather Meteorologist Phil Spivak for St. Augustine's local morning news.
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0: Partly cloudy through the night into the mid-70s with some afternoon showers and storms on Tuesday. We run the risk for some heavy ones in the afternoon, but they're very isolated. Heat advisory in effect as we climb into the upper 90s. Showers diminish, partly cloudy, mid to upper 70s Tuesday night, and again upper 90s Wednesday with a better chance for afternoon showers and storms. 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I'm Precision Weather Meteorologist Phil Spivak for St. Augustine's local morning news.
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3: 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You can do nothing about it.
2: These are the local voices.
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2: St. Augustine's local morning news. We've got you covered.
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0: Mainly clear sky takes hold through the night after some evening showers. Temperatures into the mid-70s. Afternoon storms, just a slight risk on Tuesday. We'll get, though, to the upper 90s. There was a heat advisory in effect. Mostly sunny much of the day. Same Wednesday. Better chance for storms, though. Rainy season is here. 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I'm Precision Weather Meteorologist Phil Spivak for St. Augustine's local morning news.
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0: partly cloudy through the night into the mid-70s with some afternoon showers and storms on Tuesday. We run the risk for some heavier ones in the afternoon, but they're very isolated. Heat advisory in effect as we climb into the upper 90s. Showers diminish, partly cloudy, mid to upper 70s Tuesday night, and again upper 90s Wednesday with a better chance for afternoon showers and storms. 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I'm Precision Weather Meteorologist Phil Spivak for St. Augustine's local morning news. Right
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0: Mainly clear sky takes hold through the night after some evening showers. Temperatures into the mid-70s. Afternoon storms, just a slight risk on Tuesday. We'll get, though, into the upper 90s. There was a heat advisory in effect. Mostly sunny much of the day. Same Wednesday. Better chance for storms, though. Rainy season is here. 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I'm Precision Weather Meteorologist Phil Spivak for St. Augustine's local morning news.
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0: Partly cloudy through the night into the mid-70s with some afternoon showers and storms on Tuesday. We run the risk for some heavy ones in the afternoon, but they're very isolated. Heat advisory in effect as we climb into the upper 90s. Showers diminish, partly cloudy, mid to upper 70s Tuesday night, and again upper 90s Wednesday with a better chance for afternoon showers and storms. 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I'm Precision Weather Meteorologist Phil Spivak for St. Augustine's local morning news.
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1: The first time you heard about it was at the open house. It was basically, this is a done deal. You can do nothing about it.
0: These are the local voices.
2: It has gotten tacky. 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
0: These are the local people.
3: No law enforcement agency, hospital, Medicare will call you or email you and request financial information. Never.
0: St. Augustine's local morning news. We've got you covered.
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0: Mainly clear sky takes hold through the night after some evening showers, temperatures into the mid-70s. Afternoon storms, just a slight risk on Tuesday. We'll get, though, into the upper 90s. There was a heat advisory in effect. Mostly sunny much of the day. Same Wednesday. Better chance for storms, though. Rainy season is here. 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I'm Precision Weather Meteorologist Phil Spivak for St. Augustine's local morning news.
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0: partly cloudy through the night into the mid-70s with some afternoon showers and storms on Tuesday. We run the risk for some heavier ones in the afternoon, but they're very isolated. Heat advisory in effect as we climb into the upper 90s. Showers diminish, partly cloudy, mid to upper 70s Tuesday night, and again upper 90s Wednesday with a better chance for afternoon showers and storms. 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I'm Precision Weather Meteorologist Phil Spivak for St. Augustine's local morning news.
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0: Mainly clear sky takes hold through the night after some evening showers, temperatures into the mid-70s. Afternoon storms, just a slight risk on Tuesday. We'll get, though, into the upper 90s. There was a heat advisory in effect. Mostly sunny much of the day. Same Wednesday. Better chance for storms, though. Rainy season is here. 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I'm Precision Weather Meteorologist Phil Spivak for St. Augustine's local morning news.
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0: partly cloudy through the night into the mid-70s with some afternoon showers and storms on Tuesday. We run the risk for some heavier ones in the afternoon, but they're very isolated. Heat advisory in effect as we climb into the upper 90s. Showers diminish, partly cloudy, mid to upper 70s Tuesday night, and again upper 90s Wednesday with a better chance for afternoon showers and storms. 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I'm Precision Weather Meteorologist Phil Spivak for St. Augustine's local morning news.
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1: The first time you heard about it was at the open house. It was basically, this is a done deal. You can do nothing about it.
0: These are the local voices.
2: It has gotten tacky. It's gotten carnival-like.
0: These are the local people.
3: No law enforcement agency, hospital, Medicare will call you or email you and request financial information. 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
0: St. Augustine's local morning news. We've got you covered.
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0: Mainly clear sky takes hold through the night after some evening showers. Temperatures into the mid-70s. Afternoon storms, just a slight risk on Tuesday. We'll get, though, into the upper 90s. There was a heat advisory in effect. Mostly sunny much of the day. Same Wednesday. Better chance for storms, though. Rainy season is here. 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I'm Precision Weather Meteorologist Phil Spivak for St. Augustine's local morning news.
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0: Partly cloudy through the night into the mid-70s with some afternoon showers and storms on Tuesday. We run the risk for some heavy ones in the afternoon, but they're very isolated. Heat advisory in effect as we climb into the upper 90s. Showers diminish, partly cloudy, mid to upper 70s Tuesday night, and again upper 90s Wednesday with a better chance for afternoon showers and storms. 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I'm Precision Weather Meteorologist Phil Spivak for St. Augustine's local morning news.
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0: Mainly clear sky takes hold through the night after some evening showers, temperatures into the mid-70s. Afternoon storms, just a slight risk on Tuesday. We'll get, though, to the upper 90s. There was a heat advisory in effect. Mostly sunny much of the day. Same Wednesday. Better chance for storms, though. 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I'm Precision Weather Meteorologist Phil Spivak for St. Augustine's local morning news.
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0: partly cloudy through the night into the mid-70s with some afternoon showers and storms on Tuesday. We run the risk for some heavier ones in the afternoon, but they're very isolated. Heat advisory in effect as we climb into the upper 90s. Showers diminish, partly cloudy, mid to upper 70s Tuesday night, and again upper 90s Wednesday with a better chance for afternoon showers and storms. 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I'm Precision Weather Meteorologist Phil Spivak for St. Augustine's local morning news.
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0: Mainly clear sky takes hold through the night after some evening showers. Temperatures into the mid-70s. Afternoon storms, just a slight risk on Tuesday. We'll get, though, into the upper 90s. There was a heat advisory in effect. Mostly sunny much of the day. Same Wednesday. Better chance for storms, though. Rainy season is here. 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I'm Precision Weather Meteorologist Phil Spivak for St. Augustine's local morning news.
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0: partly cloudy through the night into the mid-70s with some afternoon showers and storms on Tuesday. We run the risk for some heavier ones in the afternoon, but they're very isolated. Heat advisory in effect as we climb into the upper 90s. Showers diminish, partly cloudy, mid to upper 70s Tuesday night, and again upper 90s Wednesday with a better chance for afternoon showers and storms. 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I'm Precision Weather Meteorologist Phil Spivak for St. Augustine's local morning news.
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1: The first time you heard about it was at the open house. It was basically, this is a done deal. You can do nothing about it.
0: These are the local voices.
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0: These are the local people.
3: No law enforcement agency, hospital, Medicare will call you or email you and request financial information. 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
0: St. Augustine's local morning news. We've got you covered.
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0: Mainly clear sky takes hold through the night after some evening showers. Temperatures into the mid-70s. Afternoon storms, just a slight risk on Tuesday. We'll get, though, into the upper 90s. There was a heat advisory in effect. Mostly sunny much of the day. Same Wednesday. Better chance for storms, though. Rainy season is here. 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I'm Precision Weather Meteorologist Phil Spivak for St. Augustine's local morning news.
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2: 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Politis and Matavina. There does seem to be a lot of police activity on I-95 near the Charles Eucenis Memorial Highway, especially in the southbound lanes of I-95 there. There's no word of any accidents in that area, but be aware of that. I'm Jared Cirillo for St. Augustine Local News.
3: Our county commissioners should be held to the same standards that the constituents in our county are held to.
4: Finally, clarification on the rules about whether county commissioners must show up for meetings or if they can attend and vote by phone. Good morning, St. Augustine. I'm Liz Ryan with your local news. At their last meeting, two county commissioners participated over the phone. The reason given was they didn't want to cause a distraction in light of the recent charges filed against them. Since then, many have asked me what the rules are, so I reached out to the county for clarification. After many attempts, I still didn't get an answer, but Vice Chair Ann Taylor shared with me an email she got from Deputy County Attorney Keely West.
3: A quorum must be physically present in order for the board to conduct business.
4: A quorum is three of the five commissioners. Once that's reached,
3: neither Florida law nor the board's rules and policies prohibit another commissioner participating remotely.
4: Does that mean the commissioners never have to attend a meeting in person again?
3: I don't have clarification on that, but I will certainly ask.
4: If that happens, what if Commissioners Murphy, Taylor, or Joseph get sick and can't come to the meeting?
3: It would get canceled.
4: Taylor says she has no idea if Commissioners Whitehurst and Arnold will attend any more meetings.
3: I haven't seen either one of them since the charges were announced on July 6th.
4: She doesn't agree with the policy of commissioners being able to phone it in.
3: I think it should only be used in extraordinary circumstances.
4: This local news is a service of your hometown Toyota dealer, Beaver Toyota in St. Augustine, conveniently located right off I-95 at exit 311.
5: We're looking at a variety of different strategic initiatives, and Travis, his mind's built for that.
4: Former State Senator Travis Hudson of the Hudson family, one of the biggest developers in Northeast Florida, accepted a job created for him last year by the Clerk of Court, Senior Advisor for Intragovernmental Affairs. Clerk Brandon Patty.
5: Not only did he have relationships at the state level, but also at the county level, and has a strategic mind to be able to help see the vision about where we're trying to go and how we can get there. And a big part of that is developing plans in order to be able to execute.
4: Hudson explains what he was hired for.
6: My sole purpose for coming on at the very beginning was to help the clerks, their association, bring dollars back to clerks to help in their funding problems in Tallahassee. If the clerks get paid more money in terms of the money they bring from Tallahassee, then it's less money they're asking from their local government and essentially the taxpayers.
4: But what about the lobbyists already on the county's payroll?
6: They do not go up there and advocate for the clerk's office. So the only person that goes up to advocate for the clerk before I came on was the clerk himself. He obviously can't be everywhere at once, so I've taken the time last session and gone up and dealt with those members, called those members, spent time through the association, who's really helping lobbying that stuff. So while the county may have something, they're not clerk specific.
4: Hudson's title has been changed to Chief Strategy Officer. Part of his new role is overseeing the changes in the buildings under the clerk's purview.
6: There's been a lot of construction going on, new judge's offices, a new permit center. I've handled all of the construction for the clerk in terms of telling the superintendents like what we need, what our goals are.
4: In other news, Eileen Butler has new shoes.
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4: She's not keeping them. 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
7: Child has to be present. 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
4: Shoes of Hope is this Saturday from 10 till 12:30. 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
7: 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We have people manning the shoe table. We have a registration table. We've got something for everybody.
4: If you can help,
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4: Or just show up. That's this Saturday at the Solomon Calhoun Community Center. And now you're up to date with St. Augustine's local news. I'm Liz Ryan.
1: Oh man, is it hot, and that is not going to change today.
8: Good morning. Sunny skies, 90 to 94 this afternoon. East to southeast winds at 5 to 15. We'll see a few clouds tonight, middle to upper 70s. Partly to mostly sunny, mid-90s tomorrow. Partly cloudy, 74 to 78 tomorrow night. And partly sunny with isolated showers or thunderstorms, 88 to 92 on Thursday. Thunder, lightning, rain, and a leaky roof. 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I'm Precision Weather Meteorologist Russ Burley for St. Augustine's local news.

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JT with the Beach 105.5 Morning Show. And no, the heat is not going to change today. Interesting little side note. There's heat all over the country. Heat all over Europe. We've been hearing about that a little bit, too. But in my home state of Colorado, you don't normally associate with a lot of heat, although there's a lot up there in the summer because a lot of Colorado is the eastern plains. About a third of the state doesn't have any mountains, and it's kind of arid and deserty out there. I think it was Lamar, Colorado, about 80 miles east of where I grew up, a little further away from the mountains out toward Kansas, 111 yesterday, and that's no heat index. But as I told my brother in chat last night, it's a dry heat, but not here. Today our highs 95 to 100, and the heat index could reach as high as 112 some parts of our area.

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That would be our Facebook page. Because as many terrible accidents as we seem to have here in St. Johns County, particularly between, say, the rest area north of 210 all the way down to 207, it just seems like an awful area over the last several years. There is a ranking out, and that's what this graphic is about, of America's most dangerous cities for driving. Coming in number one, Memphis, Tennessee, followed by Knoxville, Tennessee, then Waterbury, Connecticut, Aurora, Colorado, Tucson, Arizona, Kansas City, Missouri, San Bernardino, California, Billings, Montana, and then you finally get to a city in Florida. It's the only one in the, whatever this is, top 10, top 20, Miami Gardens, so down in the Miami Metro, which to me is always, we go to Miami like to get on a cruise ship. It's like white knuckle time the minute you get to Jupiter and you pray you make it to the port, you know, but it's just dangerous out there, man. I don't know what the answer is. We've talked to Sheriff Hardwick about this. We've had conversations with friends and family. It's like people just take it for granted, man. They're looking at their phone. They're going 85, 90 miles an hour on the freeway. And what's that bumper sticker? Stuff happens. Be careful out there.

0: 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Politis and Matavina. There does seem to be a lot of police activity on I-95 near the Charles Eucenis Memorial Highway, especially in the southbound lanes of I-95 there. There's no word of any accidents in that area, but be aware of that. I'm Jared Cirillo for St. Augustine Local News.
1: Our county commissioners should be held to the same standards that the constituents in our county are held to.
2: Finally, clarification on the rules about whether county commissioners must show up for meetings or if they can attend and vote by phone. Good morning, St. Augustine. I'm Liz Ryan with your local news. At their last meeting, two county commissioners participated over the phone. The reason given was they didn't want to cause a distraction in light of the recent charges filed against them. Since then, many have asked me what the rules are, so I reached out to the county for clarification. After many attempts, I still didn't get an answer, but Vice Chair Ann Taylor shared with me an email she got from Deputy County Attorney Keely West.
1: A quorum must be physically present in order for the board to conduct business.
2: A quorum is three of the five commissioners. Once that's reached,
1: neither Florida law nor the board's rules and policies prohibit another commissioner participating remotely.
2: Does that mean the commissioners never have to attend a meeting in person again?
1: I don't have clarification on that, but I will certainly ask.
2: If that happens, what if Commissioners Murphy, Taylor, or Joseph get sick and can't come to the meeting?
1: It would get canceled.
2: Taylor says she has no idea if Commissioners Whitehurst and Arnold will attend any more meetings.
1: I haven't seen either one of them since the charges were announced on July 6th.
2: She doesn't agree with the policy of commissioners being able to phone it in.
1: I think it should only be used in extraordinary circumstances.
2: This local news is a service of your hometown Toyota dealer, Beaver Toyota in St. Augustine, conveniently located right off I-95 at exit 311.
3: We're looking at a variety of different strategic initiatives, and Travis, his mind's built for that.
2: Former State Senator Travis Hudson of the Hudson family, one of the biggest developers in Northeast Florida, accepted a job created for him last year by the Clerk of Court, Senior Advisor for Intragovernmental Affairs. Clerk Brandon Patty.
3: Not only did he have relationships at the state level, but also at the county level, and has a strategic mind to be able to help see the vision about where we're trying to go and how we can get there. And a big part of that is developing plans in order to be able to execute.
2: Hudson explains what he was hired for.
4: My sole purpose for coming on at the very beginning was to help the clerks, their association, bring dollars back to clerks to help in their funding problems in Tallahassee. If the clerks get paid more money in terms of the money they bring from Tallahassee, then it's less money they're asking from their local government and essentially the taxpayers.
2: But what about the lobbyists already on the county's payroll?
4: They do not go up there and advocate for the clerk's office. So the only person that goes up to advocate for the clerk before I came on was the clerk himself. He obviously can't be everywhere at once, so I've taken the time last session and gone up and dealt with those members, called those members, spent time through the association, who's really helping lobbying that stuff. So while the county may have something, they're not clerk specific.
2: Hudson's title has been changed to Chief Strategy Officer. Part of his new role is overseeing the changes in the buildings under the clerk's purview.
4: There's been a lot of construction going on, new judges' offices, a new permit center. I've handled all of the construction for the clerk in terms of telling the superintendents like what we need, what our goals are.
2: In other news, Eileen Butler has new shoes.
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2: She's not keeping them. 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The rules are simple.
5: Child has to be present. 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
2: Shoes of Hope is this Saturday from 10 till 12:30. 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
5: 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We have people manning the shoe table. We have a registration table. We've got something for everybody.
2: If you can help,
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2: Or just show up. That's this Saturday at the Solomon Calhoun Community Center. And now you're up to date with St. Augustine's local news. I'm Liz Ryan.
6: Good morning. Sunny skies, 90 to 94 this afternoon. East to southeast winds at 5 to 15. We'll see a few clouds, middle to upper 70s tonight. Partly to mostly sunny, mid-90s tomorrow. Partly cloudy, 74 to 78 tomorrow night. And partly sunny with isolated showers or storms, 88 to 92 on Thursday. Don't let a storm turn that leaning tree or shrub into a disaster. 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I'm Precision Weather Meteorologist Russ Marley for St. Augustine's Local News.

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Now, you might think it's the last Monday in July, that First Friday Art Walk's coming up this Friday, but it's not. 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
2: 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We are accident-free across St. John's County. All of St. Augustine looks pretty good as well. I'm not seeing any major trouble at all. Was the report of some debris or an object in the roadway out on the East Beltway, the southbound side of I-295, just south of Butler Boulevard near Deerwood Park Boulevard. So watch out for that debris in the roadway. I'm Jared Cirillo for St. Augustine Local News.
3: Our county commissioners should be held to the same standards that the constituents in our county are held to.
4: Finally, clarification on the rules about whether county commissioners must show up for meetings or if they can attend and vote by phone. Good morning, St. Augustine. I'm Liz Ryan with your local news. At their last meeting, two county commissioners participated over the phone. The reason given was they didn't want to cause a distraction in light of the recent charges filed against them. Since then, many have asked me what the rules are, so I reached out to the county for clarification. After many attempts, I still didn't get an answer, but Vice Chair Ann Taylor shared with me an email she got from Deputy County Attorney Keely West.
3: A quorum must be physically present in order for the board to conduct business.
4: A quorum is three of the five commissioners. Once that's reached,
3: neither Florida law nor the board's rules and policies prohibit another commissioner participating remotely.
4: Does that mean the commissioners never have to attend a meeting in person again?
3: I don't have clarification on that, but I will certainly ask.
4: If that happens, what if Commissioners Murphy, Taylor, or Joseph get sick and can't come to the meeting?
3: It would get canceled.
4: Taylor says she has no idea if Commissioners Whitehurst and Arnold will attend any more meetings.
3: I haven't seen either one of them since the charges were announced on July 6th.
4: She doesn't agree with the policy of commissioners being able to phone it in.
3: I think it should only be used in extraordinary circumstances.
4: This local news is a service of your hometown Toyota dealer, Beaver Toyota in St. Augustine. Conveniently located right off I-95 at exit 311.
5: We're looking at a variety of different strategic initiatives, and Travis, his mind's built for that.
4: Former State Senator Travis Hudson of the Hudson family, one of the biggest developers in Northeast Florida, accepted a job created for him last year by the Clerk of Court, Senior Advisor for Intragovernmental Affairs. Clerk Brandon Patty.
5: Not only did he have relationships at the state level, but also at the county level, and has a strategic mind to be able to help see the vision about where we're trying to go and how we can get there. And a big part of that is developing plans in order to be able to execute.
4: Hudson explains what he was hired for.
6: My sole purpose for coming on at the very beginning was to help the clerks, their association, bring dollars back to clerks to help in their funding problems in Tallahassee. If the clerks get paid more money in terms of the money they bring from Tallahassee, then it's less money they're asking from their local government and essentially the taxpayers.
4: But what about the lobbyists already on the county's payroll?
6: They do not go up there and advocate for the clerk's office. So the only person that goes up to advocate for the clerk before I came on was the clerk himself. He obviously can't be everywhere at once, so I've taken the time last session and gone up and dealt with those members, called those members, spent time through the association, who's really helping lobbying that stuff. So while the county may have something, they're not clerk specific.
4: Hudson's title has been changed to Chief Strategy Officer. Part of his new role is overseeing the changes in the buildings under the clerk's purview.
6: There's been a lot of construction going on, new judges' offices, a new permit center. I've handled all of the construction for the clerk in terms of telling the superintendents like what we need, what our goals are.
4: In other news, Eileen Butler has new shoes.
7: I purchased some with donations from corporate sponsors. They're brand new athletic shoes and socks.
4: She's not keeping them. She's giving them away to school children who really need them. The rules are simple.
7: Child has to be present. 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
4: Shoes of Hope is this Saturday from 10 till 12:30. 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
7: Anybody from teenager up, we have something that you can do to help out with the event. 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We have people manning the shoe table. We have a registration table. We've got something for everybody.
4: If you can help,
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4: Or just show up. That's this Saturday at the Solomon Calhoun Community Center. And now you're up to date with St. Augustine's local news. I'm Liz Ryan.
1: Good morning. Sunny skies, 90 to 94 this afternoon. East to southeast winds at 5 to 15. We'll see a few clouds tonight, middle to upper 70s. Partly to mostly sunny, mid-90s tomorrow. Partly cloudy, 74 to 78 tomorrow night. And partly sunny with isolated showers or thunderstorms, 88 to 92 on Thursday. Thunder, lightning, rain, and a leaky roof. 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I'm Precision Weather Meteorologist Russ Murley for St. Augustine's local

Is it fair to say here on the Beach 105.5 that after the World Cup, a lot of people have latched on to Scotland and maybe Norway as places to put on your vacation list that maybe you wouldn't have put on your vacation list before just because of the excitement of the people that came over here from those countries for the World Cup? Here is something that's kind of interesting. New research ranks the world's friendliest cities for customer service. Edinburgh, Scotland claims the top spot with 59% of reviews mentioning helpful staff and service. However, this caveat, and I saw this last night in a reel that popped up, because people are thinking about going to Scotland right now, and that is that it's very hilly. So if you go over there, and I don't know which city they were in, if they were in Edinburgh or somewhere else, but anyway, it's very hilly, and if, you know, are you a little bit challenged with that when you're walking around, going up and down hills and things like that, you got to be careful and prepared for that, they say. Plus, a lot of places there, you'll get in, an Airbnb that's three or four stories high and no lift, no elevator. So just one more thing to kind of think about there. But yeah, and we kind of, I don't know if you've seen some of the pictures from Norway, too. What is it, the Lofoten Islands, whatever, however you say that. Man, it's gorgeous. Cold, but gorgeous.

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JT and our friends at Anglers for a Cure aims to raise awareness of early detection and screening of colon cancer while raising funds to further colorectal cancer research. Great cause, but this is a lot of fun in doing so. Registration's on right now for their inshore fishing slam. If you'd like to get involved in this, anglersforacure.org, and we'll see if we can get you a link there. Facebook.com/B2055 too. The event itself is coming up in September.

0: Traffic Watch is a service of Politis and Matavina, a trusted firm with a proven track record. Politis and Matavina, if you're headed northbound on I-95 up toward Racetrack Road, the Duval County line, watch out. There is some emergency activity. Looks like there had been a hit-and-run crash on the northbound side of I-95 right before you get to Racetrack Road. So plan on a finer slowdown there just north of County Road 210. I'm Jared Cirillo for St. Augustine Local News.
1: Our county commissioners should be held to the same standards that the constituents in our county are held to.
2: Finally, clarification on the rules about whether county commissioners must show up for meetings or if they can attend and vote by phone. Good morning, St. Augustine. I'm Liz Ryan with your local news. At their last meeting, two county commissioners participated over the phone. The reason given was they didn't want to cause a distraction in light of the recent charges filed against them. Since then, many have asked me what the rules are, so I reached out to the county for clarification. After many attempts, I still didn't get an answer, but Vice Chair Ann Taylor shared with me an email she got from Deputy County Attorney Keely West.
1: A quorum must be physically present in order for the board to conduct business.
2: A quorum is three of the five commissioners. Once that's reached,
1: neither Florida law nor the board's rules and policies prohibit another commissioner participating remotely.
2: Does that mean the commissioners never have to attend a meeting in person again?
1: I don't have clarification on that, but I will certainly ask.
2: If that happens, what if Commissioners Murphy, Taylor, or Joseph get sick and can't come to the meeting?
1: It would get canceled.
2: Taylor says she has no idea if Commissioners Whitehurst and Arnold will attend any more meetings.
1: I haven't seen either one of them since the charges were announced on July 6th.
2: She doesn't agree with the policy of commissioners being able to phone it in.
1: I think it should only be used in extraordinary circumstances.
2: This local news is a service of your hometown Toyota dealer, Beaver Toyota in St. Augustine, conveniently located right off I-95 at exit 311.
3: We're looking at a variety of different strategic initiatives, and Travis, his mind's built for that.
2: Former State Senator Travis Hudson of the Hudson family, one of the biggest developers in Northeast Florida, accepted a job created for him last year by the Clerk of Court, Senior Advisor for Intragovernmental Affairs. Clerk Brandon Patty.
3: Not only did he have relationships at the state level, but also at the county level, and has a strategic mind to be able to help see the vision about where we're trying to go and how we can get there. And a big part of that is developing plans in order to be able to execute.
2: Hudson explains what he was hired for.
4: My sole purpose for coming on at the very beginning was to help the clerks, their association, bring dollars back to clerks to help in their funding problems in Tallahassee. If the clerks get paid more money in terms of the money they bring from Tallahassee, then it's less money they're asking from their local government and essentially the taxpayers.
2: But what about the lobbyists already on the county's payroll?
4: They do not go up there and advocate for the clerk's office. So the only person that goes up to advocate for the clerk before I came on was the clerk himself. He obviously can't be everywhere at once, so I've taken the time last session and gone up and dealt with those members, called those members, spent time through the association, who's really helping lobbying that stuff. So while the county may have something, they're not clerk specific.
2: Hudson's title has been changed to Chief Strategy Officer. Part of his new role is overseeing the changes in the buildings under the clerk's purview.
4: There's been a lot of construction going on, new judges' offices, a new permit center. I've handled all of the construction for the clerk in terms of telling the superintendents like what we need, what our goals are.
2: In other news, Eileen Butler has new shoes.
5: I purchased some with donations from corporate sponsors. They're brand new athletic shoes and socks.
2: She's not keeping them. She's giving them away to school children who really need them. The rules are simple.
5: Child has to be present. They need to show up with a parent or guardian.
2: Shoes of Hope is this Saturday from 10 till 12:30. 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
5: Anybody from teenager up, we have something that you can do to help out with the event. We have a group of people who size the children when they come in. We have people manning the shoe table. We have a registration table. We've got something for everybody.
2: If you can help,
5: email shoesofhope17@gmail.com.
2: Or just show up. That's this Saturday at the Solomon Calhoun Community Center. And now you're up to date with St. Augustine's local news. I'm Liz Ryan.
6: Good morning. Sunny skies, 90 to 94 this afternoon. East to southeast winds at 5 to 15. We'll see a few clouds, middle to upper 70s tonight. Partly to mostly sunny, mid-90s tomorrow. Partly cloudy, 74 to 78 tomorrow night. And partly sunny with isolated showers or storms, 88 to 92 on Thursday. Don't let a storm turn that leaning tree or shrub into a disaster. 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I'm Precision Weather Meteorologist Russ Murley for St. Augustine's Local News.

The Beach 105.5 and JT, do you like Gene Wilder as Willy Wonka? That's my favorite for sure. Well, I was a little concerned about this, that they were going to make yet another remake of Willy Wonka and the Chocolate Factory, but that is not the case. So they're going to bring back the classic film starring Gene Wilder as the mysterious chocolatier, and it's going to be in theaters next month for the film's 55th anniversary. It was released in 1971. The film was a flop when it first came out, but grew into kind of a cult classic and then into a full-fledged classic over the next half century. And so I just remember several of the lines in there, you know, like, no, don't, and she'll need to be juiced, things like that. So anyway, be looking for Gene Wilder, the original from 1971 in theaters next month between, I think, just two nights, August 2nd and August 5th. So it's just around the corner.

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2: 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We're seeing some trouble on the west side of the Buckman Bridge now. It is causing a little bit of a problem both directions, actually. If you're headed westbound over toward Roosevelt Boulevard, traffic's backed up about mid-span on the bridge headed west. Coming eastbound, traffic starting to stop as far back as Blanding Boulevard. I'm Jared Cervello for St. Augustine Local News.
3: Our county commissioners should be held to the same standards that the constituents in our county are held to.
4: Finally, clarification on the rules about whether county commissioners must show up for meetings or if they can attend and vote by phone. Good morning, St. Augustine. I'm Liz Ryan with your local news. At their last meeting, two county commissioners participated over the phone. The reason given was they didn't want to cause a distraction in light of the recent charges filed against them. Since then, many have asked me what the rules are, so I reached out to the county for clarification. After many attempts, I still didn't get an answer, but Vice Chair Ann Taylor shared with me an email she got from Deputy County Attorney Keely West.
3: A quorum must be physically present in order for the board to conduct business.
4: A quorum is three of the five commissioners. Once that's reached,
3: neither Florida law nor the board's rules and policies prohibit another commissioner participating remotely.
4: Does that mean the commissioners never have to attend a meeting in person again?
3: I don't have clarification on that, but I will certainly ask.
4: If that happens, what if Commissioners Murphy, Taylor, or Joseph get sick and can't come to the meeting?
3: It would get canceled.
4: Taylor says she has no idea if Commissioners Whitehurst and Arnold will attend any more meetings.
3: I haven't seen either one of them since the charges were announced on July 6th.
4: She doesn't agree with the policy of commissioners being able to phone it in.
3: I think it should only be used in extraordinary circumstances.
4: This local news is a service of your hometown Toyota dealer, Beaver Toyota in St. Augustine. Conveniently located right off I-95 at exit 311.
5: We're looking at a variety of different strategic initiatives, and Travis, his mind's built for that.
4: Former State Senator Travis Hudson of the Hudson family, one of the biggest developers in Northeast Florida, accepted a job created for him last year by the Clerk of Court, Senior Advisor for Intragovernmental Affairs. Clerk Brandon Patty.
5: Not only did he have relationships at the state level, but also at the county level, and has a strategic mind to be able to help see the vision about where we're trying to go and how we can get there. And a big part of that is developing plans in order to be able to execute.
4: Hudson explains what he was hired for.
6: My sole purpose for coming on at the very beginning was to help the clerks, their association, bring dollars back to clerks to help in their funding problems in Tallahassee. If the clerks get paid more money in terms of the money they bring from Tallahassee, then it's less money they're asking from their local government and essentially the taxpayers.
4: But what about the lobbyists already on the county's payroll?
6: They do not go up there and advocate for the clerk's office. So the only person that goes up to advocate for the clerk before I came on was the clerk himself. He obviously can't be everywhere at once. So I've taken the time last session and gone up and dealt with those members, called those members, spent time through the association who's really helping lobbying that stuff. So while the county may have something, they're not clerk specific.
4: Hudson's title has been changed to Chief Strategy Officer. Part of his new role is overseeing the changes in the buildings under the clerk's purview.
6: There's been a lot of construction going on, new judges' offices, a new permit center. I've handled all of the construction for the clerk in terms of telling the superintendents like what we need, what our goals are.
4: In other news, Eileen Butler has new shoes.
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4: She's not keeping them. She's giving them away to school children who really need them. The rules are simple.
7: Child has to be present. 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
4: Shoes of Hope is this Saturday from 10 till 12:30. 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
7: 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We have people manning the shoe table. We have a registration table. We've got something for everybody.
4: If you can help,
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4: or just show up. That's this Saturday at the Solomon Calhoun Community Center. And now you're up to date with St. Augustine's local news. I'm Liz Ryan.
1: Good morning. Sunny skies, 90 to 94 this afternoon. East to southeast winds at 5 to 15. We'll see a few clouds tonight, middle to upper 70s. Partly to mostly sunny, mid-90s tomorrow. Partly cloudy, 74 to 78 tomorrow night. And partly sunny with isolated showers or thunderstorms, 88 to 92 on Thursday. Thunder, lightning, rain, and a leaky roof. 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I'm Precision Weather Meteorologist Russ Murley for St. Augustine's Local News.

JT with the Beats 105.5 Morning Show. We've had this in the news, but it's important for me to remind you about Shoes of Hope coming up on Saturday. This is going on at the Solomon Calhoun Community Center on Duval Street, and it is Saturday from 10 a.m. to 12:30. Shoes of Hope. This is their 16th annual. Eileen Butler on with us on the news recently talking about this. And this is a back-to-school shoe giveaway, maybe some socks, too, for kids that are in need. Of course, school starts on August the 10th, so this is great timing for this. And like I said, just show up 10 a.m. to 12:30 at the Solomon Calhoun Community Center this coming Saturday. Shoes of Hope.

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11: It has gotten tacky. 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
9: St. Augustine's local morning news. 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
13: Now, where were we?
14: Ancient City Classics.
13: The greatest music on earth.
14: Yeah.
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14: This is The Beach.
15: Here we go!

Sneaky, sneaky AI out there for the B-1055. Dr. Jason Gibson ended up failing 32 of 35 students between two classes after busting them using AI to do their work for them. He did kind of an interesting thing here. So in one of his midterm exam assignments, Gibson instructed students to add the word Madagascar into the text in a way that made no sense whatsoever. But it colored the text white so the students couldn't see it. So when the students copied and pasted the problem into ChatGPT, the AI model added Madagascar. And with that, Gibson could see that everyone who used AI was fudging their work. Didn't even bother to proofread it, because they shouldn't have seen it otherwise.

0: Traffic Watch is a service of Politis and Matavina, a trusted firm with a proven track record. Politis and Matavina, if you're headed northbound on I-95 up toward Racetrack Road, the Duval County line, watch out. There is some emergency activity. Looks like there had been a hit-and-run crash on the northbound side of I-95 right before you get to Racetrack Road. So plan on a finer slowdown there just north of County Road 210. I'm Jared Cirillo for St. Augustine Local News.
1: Our county commissioners should be held to the same standards that the constituents in our county are held to.
2: Finally, clarification on the rules about whether county commissioners must show up for meetings or if they can attend and vote by phone. Good morning, St. Augustine. I'm Liz Ryan with your local news. At their last meeting, two county commissioners participated over the phone. The reason given was they didn't want to cause a distraction in light of the recent charges filed against them. Since then, many have asked me what the rules are, so I reached out to the county for clarification. After many attempts, I still didn't get an answer, but Vice Chair Ann Taylor shared with me an email she got from Deputy County Attorney Keely West.
1: A quorum must be physically present in order for the board to conduct business.
2: A quorum is three of the five commissioners. Once that's reached,
1: neither Florida law nor the board's rules and policies prohibit another commissioner participating remotely.
2: Does that mean the commissioners never have to attend a meeting in person again?
1: I don't have clarification on that, but I will certainly ask.
2: If that happens, what if Commissioners Murphy, Taylor, or Joseph get sick and can't come to the meeting?
1: It would get canceled.
2: Taylor says she has no idea if Commissioners Whitehurst and Arnold will attend any more meetings.
1: I haven't seen either one of them since the charges were announced on July 6th.
2: She doesn't agree with the policy of commissioners being able to phone it in.
1: I think it should only be used in extraordinary circumstances.
2: This local news is a service of your hometown Toyota dealer, Beaver Toyota in St. Augustine, conveniently located right off I-95 at exit 311.
3: We're looking at a variety of different strategic initiatives, and Travis, his mind's built for that.
2: Former State Senator Travis Hudson of the Hudson family, one of the biggest developers in Northeast Florida, accepted a job created for him last year by the Clerk of Court, Senior Advisor for Intragovernmental Affairs. Clerk Brandon Patty.
3: Not only did he have relationships at the state level, but also at the county level, and has a strategic mind to be able to help see the vision about where we're trying to go and how we can get there. And a big part of that is developing plans in order to be able to execute.
2: Hudson explains what he was hired for.
4: My sole purpose for coming on at the very beginning was to help the clerks, their association, bring dollars back to clerks to help in their funding problems in Tallahassee. If the clerks get paid more money in terms of the money they bring from Tallahassee, then it's less money they're asking from their local government and essentially the taxpayers.
2: But what about the lobbyists already on the county's payroll?
4: They do not go up there and advocate for the clerk's office. So the only person that goes up to advocate for the clerk before I came on was the clerk himself. He obviously can't be everywhere at once, so I've taken the time last session and gone up and dealt with those members, called those members, spent time through the association, who's really helping lobbying that stuff. So while the county may have something, they're not clerk specific.
2: Hudson's title has been changed to Chief Strategy Officer. Part of his new role is overseeing the changes in the buildings under the clerk's purview.
4: There's been a lot of construction going on, new judges' offices, a new permit center. I've handled all of the construction for the clerk in terms of telling the superintendents like what we need, what our goals are.
2: In other news, Eileen Butler has new shoes.
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2: She's not keeping them. 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The rules are simple.
5: Child has to be present. 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
2: Shoes of Hope is this Saturday from 10 till 12:30. 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
5: 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We have people manning the shoe table. We have a registration table. We've got something for everybody.
2: If you can help,
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2: Or just show up. That's this Saturday at the Solomon Calhoun Community Center. And now you're up to date with St. Augustine's local news. I'm Liz Ryan.
6: Good morning. Sunny skies, 90 to 94 this afternoon. East to southeast winds at 5 to 15. We'll see a few clouds, middle to upper 70s tonight. Partly to mostly sunny, mid-90s tomorrow. Partly cloudy, 74 to 78 tomorrow night. And partly sunny with isolated showers or storms, 88 to 92 on Thursday. Don't let a storm turn that leaning tree or shrub into a disaster. 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I'm Precision Weather Meteorologist Russ Murley for St. Augustine.

The Beach 105.5 in Concerts in the Plaza, one of the more popular entries around the area, and known her for a long time now. Shayla Nelson is going to be there on Thursday night. Of course, the Plaza Concerts happen Thursday nights, every Thursday night from 6 until 8 o'clock in the Plaza de la Constitucion. They are free. Should be a good time this coming Thursday night, 6 till 8 in the Plaza.

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2: 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Well, I don't know about tonight, but today is going to be hot and humid again. Chance of some rain, but we got you covered. 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

0: these prohibit another commissioner participating remotely.
1: Does that mean the commissioners never have to attend a meeting in person again?
0: I don't have clarification on that, but I will certainly ask.
1: If that happens, what if Commissioners Murphy, Taylor, or Joseph get sick and can't come to the meeting?
0: It would get canceled.
1: Taylor says she has no idea if Commissioners Whitehurst and Arnold will attend any more meetings.
0: I haven't seen either one of them since the charges were announced on July 6th.
1: She doesn't agree with the policy of commissioners being able to phone it in.
0: I personally think it should only be used in extraordinary circumstances.
1: For St. Augustine's Local News, I'm Liz Ryan.
2: Good morning. Sunny skies, 90 to 94 this afternoon. East to southeast winds at 5 to 15. We'll see a few clouds tonight, middle to upper 70s. Partly to mostly sunny, mid-90s tomorrow. Partly cloudy, 74 to 78 tomorrow night. And partly sunny with isolated showers or thunderstorms, 88 to 92 on Thursday. Thunder, lightning, rain, and a leaky roof. 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I'm Precision Weather Meteorologist Russ Murley for St. Augustine's Local News.
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Hey, coming up this Saturday morning, 7 o'clock, it's the River to Sea 12 or 6-hour trail race at the River to Sea Preserve, of course, in the Marineland area. 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

0: Good morning. Sunny skies, 90 to 94 this afternoon. East to southeast winds at 5 to 15. We'll see a few clouds, middle to upper 70s tonight. Partly to mostly sunny, mid-90s tomorrow. Partly cloudy, 74 to 78 tomorrow night. And partly sunny with isolated showers or storms, 88 to 92 on Thursday. Don't let a storm turn that leaning tree or shrub into a disaster. 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I'm Precision Weather Meteorologist Russ Murley for St. Augustine's local news.
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Won't be long now before Music and Art by the Sea is back with us. They're still on their summer break, but with August approaching, that means they are approaching too for the second part of the season. Free concerts resume out of Pier Park at St. Augustine Beach on August the 19th. So we'll keep you posted right here on our Facebook page at B2055.

0: 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Eileen Butler has new shoes.
1: 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They're brand new athletic shoes and socks.
0: She's not keeping them. She's giving them away to school children who really need them. The rules are simple.
1: Child has to be present. They need to show up with the parent or guardian.
0: Shoes of Hope is this Saturday from 10 till 12:30. If you can spare a couple of hours, she really needs volunteers.
1: Anybody from teenager up, we have something that you can do to help out with the event. We have a group of people who size the children when they come in. We also have a foot washing station. We rinse their feet off. While their feet are getting rinsed off, a runner looks at their size, goes over to the shoe table, gets a couple of options for them and comes back with those. We have people manning the shoe table. We have a registration table. We've got something for everybody.
0: If you can help,
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0: That's this Saturday at the Solomon Calhoun Community Center. For St. Augustine's local news, I'm Liz Ryan.
2: Good morning. Sunny skies, 90 to 94 this afternoon. East to southeast winds at 5 to 15. We'll see a few clouds tonight, middle to upper 70s. Partly to mostly sunny, mid-90s tomorrow. Partly cloudy, 74 to 78 tomorrow night.

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Memorial Arena up in Jacksonville, not the least of which, Barry Manilow, the last Jacksonville concert, August 13th. 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

0: Good morning. Sunny skies, 90 to 94 this afternoon. East to southeast winds at 5 to 15. We'll see a few clouds, middle to upper 70s tonight. Partly to mostly sunny, mid-90s tomorrow. Partly cloudy, 74 to 78 tomorrow night. And partly sunny with isolated showers or storms, 88 to 92 on Thursday. Don't let a storm turn that leaning tree or shrub into a disaster. 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I'm Precision Weather Meteorologist Russ Murley for St. Augustine's local news.
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The Beach 105.5 JT in the Morning Show gets you into August, gets you into some more skimboarding. That annual skimboarding pro-am tournament is back in Volano Beach, and it's coming up Saturday and Sunday. This is August 15th and 16th. This is a great event. Take the family out there. It's free. Spans the whole weekend, pretty much from sunrise to sunset there at Volano Beach. Check it out, like I said, August 15th and 16th, skimboarding out at Volano Beach.

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1: We're looking at a variety of different strategic initiatives, and Travis, his mind's built for that.
0: Former State Senator Travis Hudson of the Hudson family, one of the biggest developers in Northeast Florida, accepted a job created for him last year by the Clerk of Court, Senior Advisor for Intragovernmental Affairs. Clerk Brandon Patty.
1: Not only did he have relationships at the state level, but also at the county level, and has a strategic mind to be able to help see the vision about where we're trying to go and how we can get there. And a big part of that is developing plans in order to be able to execute.
0: Hudson explains what he was hired for.
2: My sole purpose for coming on at the very beginning was to help the clerks, their association, bring dollars back to clerks to help in their funding problems in Tallahassee. If the clerks get paid more money in terms of the money they bring from Tallahassee, then it's less money they're asking from their local government and essentially the taxpayers.
0: Hudson's title has been changed to Chief Strategy Officer. Part of his new role is overseeing the changes in the buildings under the clerk's purview.
2: There's been a lot of construction going on, new judges' offices, a new permit center. I've handled all of the construction for the clerk in terms of telling the superintendents like what we need, what our goals are.
0: For St. Augustine's local news, I'm Liz Ryan.
3: Good morning. Sunny skies, 90 to 94 this afternoon. East to southeast winds at 5 to 15. We'll see a few clouds tonight, middle to upper 70s. Partly to mostly sunny, mid-90s tomorrow. Partly cloudy, 74 to 78 tomorrow night. And partly sunny with isolated showers or thunder.

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0: JT of the Beats 105.5 Morning Show, the Sing Out Loud Festival. Now, as you know, they're making some big changes. So this year they don't have the big festival going on at Francis Field, but there is a ton going on in the month of September. So it's really time to get this on the calendar. It's all about local showcases this year. Like I said, the month of September full up beginning on the weekend of the 4th. It includes the St. Augustine Songwriters Festival toward the end of the month. So check it out. A couple of websites, singoutloudfestival.com, or you can go to saintaugustinesongwritersfestival.com too.
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0: Good morning. Sunny skies, 90 to 94 this afternoon. East to southeast winds at 5 to 15. We'll see a few clouds, middle to upper 70s tonight. Partly to mostly sunny, mid-90s tomorrow. Partly cloudy, 74 to 78 tomorrow night. And partly sunny with isolated showers or storms, 88 to 92 on Thursday. Don't let a storm turn that leaning tree or shrub into a disaster. 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I'm Precision Weather Meteorologist Russ Murley for St. Augustine's local news.
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Good to be back right here on the hottest station in the hottest part of town with the hottest weather. Yeah, you know what I'm talking about. It's the Beach 105.5. Here's another ancient city hottie.

0: Hanging with the Catfish, your Ancient City Classics reloading back in a second. Eight concerts in the Plaza again this Thursday night. We got your local favorite singer-songwriter, Shayla Nelson, performing. 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
1: Sunny skies, 90 to 94 this afternoon. East to southeast winds at 5 to 15. We'll see a few clouds tonight, middle to upper 70s. Partly to mostly sunny, mid-90s tomorrow. Partly cloudy, 74 to 78 tomorrow night. And partly sunny with isolated showers or thunderstorms, 88 to 92 on Thursday. Thunder, lightning, rain, and a leaky roof. 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I'm Precision Weather Meteorologist Russ Murley for St. Augustine's local news.
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3: St. Augustine's local morning news. 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

0: On the Big Beautiful Beach, 105.5, your home for the Ancient City Classics, man, the best generation of music. I mean, you know, the 80s is our core, but we do some 70s, some 90s, 2000s. Good stuff in there, and we got more to get that workday ramped up right through the rest of the day. Hey, we've teamed up with our sister station. You ever jump on over on Country 106.3, join me there in the morning. It's a festival for the people. They're calling it Rock the Country. They're going to be hitting Ocala about an hour and a half from here. Brooks and Dunn, Lauren Alanis, Shenandoah, John Party, Blake Shelton, Mark Chestnut. It's coming up the end of August. If you'd like to get yourself in the running for a pair of tickets to get on over there for the big outdoor festival, once again, in Ocala, end of August, just text Rock the Country right now to 904-297-5520 for a chance to win tickets. 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
1: Sunny skies, 90 to 94 this afternoon. East to southeast winds at 5 to 15. We'll see a few clouds, middle to upper 70s tonight. Partly to mostly sunny, mid-90s tomorrow. Partly cloudy, 74 to 78 tomorrow night, and partly sunny with isolated showers or storms, 88 to 92 on Thursday. Don't let a storm turn that leaning tree or shrub into a disaster. 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I'm Precision Weather Meteorologist Russ Merley for St. Augustine's local news.
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0: We're having a blast this summer. 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

0: Catfish cruising right along here on the Big Beach Radio. Man, we got some great live music in and around the Ancient City. Now, for example, out at the Amp, we've got the Fray, Jordan Davis coming up, Squeeze and Adam Ant. Those are all in August over at the Vistar Veterans Memorial Arena in Jacksonville. Barry Manilow is going to be singing his hits on August the 13th. Let's see here. Ron White is also going to be playing in town. Ponte Vedra Concert Hall, putting on a free open-to-public stage-to-screen series in the month of August. Just Google any of those venues, and you can get all the details and some great music and more right throughout our area.
1: Sunny skies, 90 to 94 this afternoon. East to southeast winds at 5 to 15. We'll see a few clouds tonight, middle to upper 70s. Partly to mostly sunny, mid-90s tomorrow. Partly cloudy, 74 to 78 tomorrow night. And partly sunny with isolated showers or thunderstorms, 88 to 92 on Thursday. Thunder, lightning, rain, and a leaky roof. 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I'm Precision Weather Meteorologist Russ Murley for St. Augustine's Local News.
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1: Sunny skies, 90 to 94 this afternoon. East to southeast winds at 5 to 15. We'll see a few clouds, middle to upper 70s tonight. Partly to mostly sunny, mid-90s tomorrow. Partly cloudy, 74 to 78 tomorrow night. And partly sunny with isolated showers or storms, 88 to 92 on Thursday. Don't let a storm turn that leaning tree or shrub into a disaster. 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I'm Precision Weather Meteorologist Russ Murley for St. Augustine's local news.
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Brooks and Dunn, Shenandoah, Blake Shelton, John Party. 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

Hey, don't forget, Music and Art by the Sea is on hiatus until we get into August, but concerts in the Plaza roll on again this Thursday evening at 6. Details there, citysaintaug.org.

0: Catfish cruising right along here on the Big Beach Radio. Man, we got some great live music in and around the Ancient City. Now, for example, out at the Amp, we've got the Fray, Jordan Davis coming up. Squeeze and Adam Ant, those are all in August over at the ViStar Veterans Memorial Arena in Jacksonville. Barry Manilow is going to be singing his hits on August the 13th. Let's see here. Ron White is also going to be playing in town. Ponte Vedra Concert Hall, putting on a free open to public stage to screen series in the month of August. Just Google any of those venues and you can get all the details and some great music and more right throughout our area.
1: Sunny skies, 90 to 94 this afternoon. East to southeast winds at 5 to 15. We'll see a few clouds tonight, middle to upper 70s. Partly to mostly sunny, mid-90s tomorrow. Partly cloudy, 74 to 78 tomorrow night. And partly sunny with isolated showers or thunderstorms, 88 to 92 on Thursday. Thunder, lightning, rain, and a leaky roof. 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I'm Precision Weather Meteorologist Russ Murley for St. Augustine's Local News.
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8: This is the

Best music ever recorded, right? Right, right. Yes, the ancient city classics, 80s front and center, but we throw in some 70s, 90s, 2000s, and this one right now here on The Beat.

0: Well, here it is. Memphis has been named America's most dangerous city for driving in a new ranking. The Tennessee city has four times the national average of fatal crashes linked to risky driving. Knoxville, another city in the state, comes in second, then followed by Waterbury, Connecticut. Just remember, my friends, right? Two hands on the wheel. Three, if you have an extra one, stay off the phone. Don't be eating a burrito while you're driving and reading something online. No, let's be safe. Take it serious.
1: Sunny skies, 90 to 94 this afternoon. East to southeast winds at 5 to 15. We'll see a few clouds, middle to upper 70s tonight. Partly to mostly sunny, mid-90s tomorrow. Partly cloudy, 74 to 78 tomorrow night. And partly sunny with isolated showers or storms, 88 to 92 on Thursday. Don't let a storm turn that leaning tree or shrub into a disaster. 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I'm Precision Weather Meteorologist Russ Murley for St. Augustine's local news.
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Yet another quiet day in the Atlantic, in the tropics. Love it that way. We're staying hot, but it is almost the 1st of August, right? The Beach 105.5 here. Try this one on, Ancient City fans.

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0: Yeah, more summer fun right here on the Funner Coast, as I like to call it. Hey, it's the Beach 105.5 with the Ancient City Classics.
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0: Catfish cruising right along here on the Big Beach Radio. Man, we got some great live music in and around the ancient city. Now, for example, out at the Amp, we've got the Fray, Jordan Davis coming up, Squeeze and Adam Ant. Those are all in August over at the Vistar Veterans Memorial Arena in Jacksonville. Barry Manilow is going to be singing his hits on August the 13th. Let's see here. Ron White is also going to be playing in town. Ponte Vedra Concert Hall, putting on a free open-to-public stage-to-screen series in the month of August. Just Google any of those venues, and you can get all the details and some great music and more right throughout our area.
1: Sunny skies, 90 to 94 this afternoon. East to southeast winds at 5 to 15. We'll see a few clouds tonight, middle to upper 70s. Partly to mostly sunny, mid-90s tomorrow. Partly cloudy, 74 to 78 tomorrow night. And partly sunny with isolated showers or thunderstorms, 88 to 92 on Thursday. Thunder, lightning, rain, and a leaky roof. 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I'm Precision Weather Meteorologist Russ Murley for St. Augustine's local news.
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3: Traffic is beginning to develop along the Bridge of Lions, headed across westbound. Slow on Ponce de Leon, headed toward the river. Some pockets of slow traffic along State Road 312 and State Road 16.
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Brooks and Dunn, Shenandoah, Blake Shelton, John Party. You want to get in on this? 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Hey, good luck.

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0: 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Make the workday sound best with the catfish hanging out. Well, let's check out what's going on right around the corner. One of the great outdoor amps and place to see music and more. The Amp got the Black Keys coming up on Wednesday. The Fray, August the 8th. Jordan Davis, country superstar, coming in the middle of August. Squeeze and Adam Ant, Buddy Guy. Check it out. All the information for all the great shows right there at theamp.com.
1: Sunny skies, 90 to 94 this afternoon. East to southeast winds at 5 to 15. We'll see a few clouds, middle to upper 70s tonight. Partly to mostly sunny, mid-90s tomorrow. Partly cloudy, 74 to 78 tomorrow night. And partly sunny with isolated showers or storms, 88 to 92 on Thursday. Don't let a storm turn that leaning tree or shrub into a disaster. 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I'm Precision Weather Meteorologist Russ Merley for St. Augustine's local news.
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3: We are currently accident-free out there. Traffic is a bit slow on the Bridge of Lions. Heavy traffic now on State Road 312 between US 1 and State Road 207. Picking up some volumes along State Road 16, looking good on 95.
2: I'm Lisa Ruckman for St. Augustine Local News.
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0: Hanging with the Catfish, your Ancient City Classics reloading back at a second day concerts in the Plaza again this Thursday night. 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
1: Sunny skies, 90 to 94 this afternoon. East to southeast winds at 5 to 15. We'll see a few clouds tonight, middle to upper 70s. Partly to mostly sunny, mid-90s tomorrow. Partly cloudy, 74 to 78 tomorrow night. And partly sunny with isolated showers or thunderstorms, 88 to 92 on Thursday. Thunder, lightning, rain, and a leaky roof. 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I'm Precision Weather Meteorologist Russ Murley for St. Augustine's local news.
2: Traffic brought to you by Best Bet. Over 40,000 square feet of fun, it's Best Bet. Heavy traffic on Ponce de Leon now headed for the rivers. State Road 312 is slowing near US 1 and again at State Road 207. No major problems along State Road 16 or 95. I'm Lisa Ruthman for St. Augustine Local News.
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0: 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Of course, kids will be back here, I think, just in a couple of weeks. So here we go. It does fly by, doesn't it?
1: Sunny skies, 90 to 94 this afternoon. East to southeast winds at 5 to 15. We'll see a few clouds, middle to upper 70s tonight. Partly to mostly sunny, mid-90s tomorrow. Partly cloudy, 74 to 78 tomorrow night. And partly sunny with isolated showers or storms, 88 to 92 on Thursday. Don't let a storm turn that leaning tree or shrub into a disaster. 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I'm Precision Weather Meteorologist Russ Murley for St. Augustine's local news.
2: 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With 49 gaming tables, it's Best Bet. We're getting the report of debris on the roadway. 95 northbound near International Gulf Parkway. It's a bumper in the roadway. Steer clear if you can. Traffic is slow on the Bridge of Lions westbound, also along Ponce de Leon. And we do have an accident being reported on US 1 near Old Quarry Road. I'm Lisa Ruttman for St. Augustine Local News.
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Brooks and Dunn, Shenandoah, Blake Shelton, John Party. 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Hey, good luck.

0: 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Jet lag can ruin a vacation. 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Beyond adjusting your sleep-wake schedule to minimize the effects of jet lag, experts advise shifting your meals to eat on your destination's schedule. All right. Avoiding alcohol, good luck with that. Using caffeine strategically and staying hydrated will help also travelers fight fatigue. Like anybody's going to do any of that stuff, right? I'm going on vacation. I'm going to drink coffee. I'm going to drink beer. I'm not going to sleep right. Right? Right.
1: Sunny skies, 90 to 94 this afternoon. East to southeast winds at 5 to 15. We'll see a few clouds tonight, middle to upper 70s. Partly to mostly sunny, mid-90s tomorrow. Partly cloudy, 74 to 78 tomorrow night. And partly sunny with isolated showers or thunderstorms, 88 to 92 on Thursday. Thunder, lightning, rain, and a leaky roof. 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I'm Precision Weather Meteorologist Russ Murley for St. Augustine's local news.
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3: We have an accident, State Road 16 near 16A. Traffic is slow throughout that area. Heavy traffic this afternoon along State Road 16 near 95 as well. Picking up volumes, the Bridge of Lions and Ponce de Leon.
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0: Check this out. This is too crazy. Reddit was asking the question online today. What's something you're shockingly good at that you've never mentioned to anyone because it would sound completely made up if you did? And right off the top, somebody said, I can hear electricity. I can tell if a circuit is closed or open. Goo-goo, goo-goo. What? How much current is going through, whether it's AC/DC, whether it's high or low voltage? I can hear if the oven is on. What? What kind of crazy talent is that? That is bizarre. I mean, I guess it's true. I mean, I guess you could put that person to the test. I don't know. I think I'd rather be able to, you know, fly or read people's minds before I could tell if what electricity was on. just saying.
1: Sunny skies, 90 to 94 this afternoon. East to southeast winds at 5 to 15. We'll see a few clouds, middle to upper 70s tonight. Partly to mostly sunny, mid-90s tomorrow. Partly cloudy, 74 to 78 tomorrow night. And partly sunny with isolated showers or storms, 88 to 92 on Thursday. Don't let a storm turn that leaning tree or shrub into a disaster. 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I'm Precision Weather Meteorologist Russ Murley for St. Augustine's local news.
2: 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We still have that accident along US 1 in the area of Old Torrey Road. Traffic is heavy on the Bridge of Lions coming across westbound. Slow on Ponce de Leon and State Road 312. No major problems along 95. I'm Lisa Ruttman for St. Augustine Local News.
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0: A mainly clear sky through the night. We drop back to the low in the mid-70s. We get back into the mid-90s on Wednesday. Mainly sunny sky, only a slight chance of a shower. Partly cloudy for 70s Wednesday night, and a better chance for scattered showers breaking out Thursday, even more so Friday. Thunder, lightning, rain, and a leaky roof. 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I'm Precision Weather meteorologist Phil Spivak for St. Augustine's local morning news.
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0: quiet night. Temperatures mid-70s. It's certainly warm as we push back into the mid-90s on Wednesday. A partly to mostly sunny sky. Chance of rain only 20%. Partly cloudy mid-70s for Wednesday night. Then some scattered showers and thunderstorms on Thursday. We get into the low 90s and showers more likely still on Friday. Don't let a storm turn that leaning tree or shrub into a disaster. 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I'm Precision Weather Meteorologist Phil Spivak for St. Augustine's local morning news.
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0: mainly clear sky through the night. We drop back to the low in the mid-70s. We get back into the mid-90s on Wednesday. Mainly sunny sky, only a slight chance of a shower. Partly cloudy for 70s Wednesday night, then a better chance for scattered showers breaking out Thursday, even more so Friday. Thunder, lightning, rain, and a leaky roof. 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I'm Precision Weather Meteorologist Phil Spivak for St. Augustine's local morning news.
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0: quiet night. Temperatures mid-70s. It's certainly warm as we push back into the mid-90s on Wednesday. A partly to mostly sunny sky. Chance of rain only 20%. Partly cloudy mid-70s for Wednesday night. Then some scattered showers and thunderstorms on Thursday. We get into the low 90s and showers more likely still on Friday. Don't let a storm turn that leaning tree or shrub into a disaster. 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I'm Precision Weather Meteorologist Phil Spivak for St. Augustine's local morning news.
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